There was a square cat lived on my street. 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
1: 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Timeless music, aged to perfection.

You broke my heart, 'cause I couldn't dance. 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And now I'm back to let you know I can really shake 'em down.

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And now, for those remaining, it's intermission time. 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You'll be notified in plenty of time when the next show is about to begin.

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Or could it be the way I treated her? 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

0: beginning, there was Iggy Stooge. Then there was Alice.
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0: And then there was David.
2: Ground control to Major Tom.
0: But the most bizarre of this incredible trio has always been and remains Iggy. Iggy and the Stooges, some of the most bizarre performers in rock music today, return to St. Louis tomorrow night at the visually and acoustically perfect American Theater. Iggy and the Stooges at the American Theater tomorrow night for two shows at 7:30 and 11:30 p.m. Reserved seats are only $3, $3.50 and $4. 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

0: convencido. ¡Ja! Iba a pagar, pues por su culpa estoy herido.
1: This is John Mayall speaking, and I'm talking to anybody who'd care to hear my personal views on speed. I've seen too many people suffer as a result of taking this drug, and you do risk a good part of your mind. So, use your head while it's still in working order, and recognize the danger of speed. Put speed down. Do it now.
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0: It's time to play our game. We have $4 in our jackpot now on the great sign of the Zodiac. And to play our game, we have Walter Canetzo. I think that's correct. Is that right, Walter?
1: Yes.
0: Okay, you live at 4335 West Dickens. And what is your personal sign?
1: Aquarius.
0: Let's see what Miss Isidore has to say about those of you born under the sign of Aquarius.
2: You believe just because there is life, everything is possible.
0: I believe that, too. And I'm Capricorn. Okay, Walter, what sign do you choose to come up?
1: Gemini.
0: Alrighty, Gemini, yeah. 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
0: Well, I didn't do too well that time, neither did you, Walter, but thanks for playing our game. What we're going to do is send you a consolation prize, which is a WGRT key fob with your own personal sign of the Zodiac on the other side. That's Aquarius. And thanks once again for playing our game. Walter Canetzo of 4335 West Dickens. 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We may be talking to you next.

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2: 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Victor Schmidt from Silver Spring, Maryland. It's a rainy Saturday afternoon. Can you please play the original 1961 version of Peanut Butter by the Marathons? I used to sing that loudly in the schoolyard when I lived up in Massachusetts at the time. Nahant, to be exact. Thank you.

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She'd scare a mirror right off of the wall. 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Man, I'm glad that she's not mine. Zula Zook, yeah, she sure looks dead. She's a lot uglier than all the things I've said. Zula Zook, yeah, Zula Zook, yeah. She sure is ugly, she's a hooky spooky. 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

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The 1910 Fruit Gum Company, The Happenings, The Union Gap, Joe Harnell, Bunny Sigler's going to be there, Jim and Gene, The Hombres. Remember The Hombres? Who can forget? What a record. The Tiffany Shade, Mouse in the Traps, The Colt Brothers. That's Ken Hawkins and WEWS, tomorrow at 5.

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1: It's fun and the cars go zoom.
0: Well, I hear the cars have real gasoline engines.
1: It's fun and the cars go zoom.
0: And the road looks just like a real turnpike.
1: It's fun and the cars go zoom.
0: Gee, it must be a lot of fun, huh?
1: That's what we said. It's fun, and the cars go zoom, zoom, zoom, zoom, zoom to Kenningwood Park. It's fun by day, it's fun by night, so zoom to Kenningwood Park, all right, zoom!
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It sure is good to see you. Yeah, I remember you. You know me. You know I'm old Snaggy. You know I'm old Snaggy. Everybody knows Snaggy. What's been happening? Ain't nothing happening. Yeah. You know, I sure am glad to see you. You know what? I got that card you sent me. That pretty card. The one with the blue chip stamp on it. I got them cufflinks too. Yeah, I got the ring. And did you get that box of candy? That was good candy. That was good candy. Yeah. It was good. Say you going to the dance with me? What's that? What you say? You say you ain't gonna go to the dance with me. What you mean you ain't gonna go to the dance with me? I even got my suit clean. My only suit clean.

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Move on with me. 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I quit right now. You just don't do nothing but giggle. Now go back where you come from. I don't want you no more. Go on back where you come from. I'm leaving here. I'm leaving myself. You don't have to go nowhere. I'm the one going to just cut out that crazy giggling. You're running this. Baby, please don't give it no more.

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Attention all my West Side Diddy Boppers and Stone Finger Boppers. Don't forget, the Glamour Teens present their first annual West Side High School Queens Mini Hop. Ooh, them mini skirts are gonna get hurt. Oh, that's this coming Friday, September 1st, from 8 until 12 p.m. Ware Square, McHenry Hall, of course, 4039 West Madison. 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

side of Houston swings every Wednesday night with the soul entertainment. Walker's Lounge at 4940 Lockwood Drive, the hottest club on the north side, brings you a big dance and show every Wednesday night. Headline the show will be the Americas of 1970 with James McDaniel's vocalist. Also, Notchie Flanagan every Wednesday night. 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Time 9 until. So make it on out tonight to Walker's Lounge, 4914 Lockwood Drive. Wednesday and every Wednesday night to see and hear the Americas of 1970 with James McDaniel. Also, Notchie Flanagan vocalist. Ladies, pay a very small admission. That's Wednesday and every Wednesday night at Walker's Lounge. See you there, and be sure to tell Leo that Gigi, the soul sister, told you about it on KZOH.

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0: 9 and a half minutes past 10 o'clock. Weather outlook for the area. Fair through Sunday. High today near 85 degrees. 76 degrees along the beaches now. 74 downtown. Miami area search radar shows no rain within radar range. A groovy weekend in progress.
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3: No, not mine, man.
0: His.
3: H-I-S.
0: Yeah. Hey, okay, guys, here's the kind of news you like to hear. No plane crashes, no bank robberies, no bombs, no draft cards. Just a happy-go-lucky fashion story about a weather-wise coat for fashion-wise guys in school. 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Now, the weather checker comes in just a little above your knees. It's Zealand-treated to get the brush off the rain or snow, and it's a versatile coat for any kind of weather because it has a luxurious zip-out pile lighting that keeps you in tune with the temperature at all times. Styled in fine Heathcote poplin with a Bal collar and raglan sleeves, the weather checker looks like a million. 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

0: Come on down to the Grand Park Band Show, the New Colony 6, the Shadows of Night, the H.P. Lovecraft, the Littles, and all the fellers from WLS Radio will be out there from 1 to 3 in the afternoon. It's kind of an all-sack sign-in is what it is.
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3: Yeah, they're making faces, man, doing all like this.

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Watch out.

So you're going to take a vacation this summer and you want the most fun for you and the family? Well, take it from me, Charlie Walker. You ought to head for Nashville, Tennessee, where the Country Music Hall of Fame will give you a sight and sound history of country music, the great people who have made it, and the most moving experience of your life. It's open from 9 to 5:30 most days in the summer. 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
1: 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We call them the Toten Corps, the Death Corps. 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
0: From beyond the dead, from beneath the living, from the depths of hell's ocean, everything they touch will die in the deep. Shockwaves. Starring the Masters of Shock, John Carradine and Peter Cushing. Now, the total horror has begun. Now, there is no way out. Now, the ocean becomes a graveyard. Shockwaves. The deep end of horror.

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Come fly with the KHJ Boss Jocks to Rio, Hawaii, London, Paris, Jamaica, Tahiti, Acapulco. Acapulco, where pleasure is perfection and life is groovy on the tropical Pacific coast of Mexico. And luxurious at your hotel, the Acapulco Hilton. Your jetliner lands you in the middle of a Fiesta Friday night with the complete skin diving, water skiing, and swimming scene stretching ahead for an Acapulco golden weekend. And that's just one of seven adventurous dream trips you can win from KHJ. So get set to join the jet set with the Boss Jocks and see the world.

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terrified if we dared you to see The Maniacs Are Loose, the world's first horror movie made in hallucinogenic hypnovision. Hallucinogenic horrors not only on the screen, but in the audience all around you. It's a hallucinogenic nightmare. You are put in the middle of the picture with bloodthirsty maniacs all around you. 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
1: Oh.

It was summer, a pleasant outdoor cafe. 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Then came the Psycho Savages. Within minutes, dreams of a lifetime were shattered. Motorcycle chains and wooden clubs left their bloody marks everywhere. No one escaped them, man, woman, or child. And when they left, no one had the guts to turn them in. The Psycho Savages is a brutal story of Keeg, their leader, so twisted even the rest of the pack feared him, of the girls, the drugs, the booze, and the machines that roared hate till a whole town shuddered. The Psycho Savages stars Bruce Dern, Chris Robinson, Melody Patterson. You'll hate this picture because somewhere you're in it. The Psycho Savages is rated R.

0: What's the meaning of this outburst? I'm working and I won't be interrupted. Who are you? What do you want anyway?
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0: And it was getting mighty late. 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
1: No, over there.
0: Over there.

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1: The most dangerous creature of the sea is not the great white shark or the killer whale. 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
1: It may weigh almost 8 tons, with tentacles in excess of 100 feet.
0: Fact.
1: Octopi will attack humans, and the results are usually fatal. American International presents Tentacles, starring John Huston, Shelley Winters, Beau Hopkins, Claude Akins, and Henry Fonda. 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

0: Here I sit behind a port wine glass. 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
2: Hey, Boss Radio. One only Victor speaking to you from the Schmidt House in downtown Silver Spring, Maryland. I'm feeling a lot better. I'm almost done with the antibiotics. And I'll be going to a cardiologist to have my ticker checked out. And I had a couple of friends over, and we were going through my country music collection. And when a girl broke it off with me at school, I went into a country music phase, and there was a song that I always liked. Can you please play The Fugitive by Merle Haggard? That came out, I believe, in the spring of 1967. Thank you. Have a good rest of the weekend, everybody.

0: 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Put it down. Do it now.
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You should. 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Records, requests, songs you want to hear, or just maybe hear your own voice. 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
0: In New York, in London, in Paris, in San Francisco, minds have been blown by the power and the glory of Jimi Hendrix. 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

0: Hello and welcome to Kogar's Jungle Juice here on Boss Radio 66. I am your host, Kogar, the Swinging Ape. It's show number 154, and we're in the first week of September, one month closer to October. Let's get this week's show started with something called Rebel Beats.
1: Hello, cruisers, losers, lowriders, and linkhorns. 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

0: insanely great guitar on that one. Johnny Moore and the New Blazers with Bullfrog on the Rendezvous record label, produced and arranged by Renee Hall. Prior to that, we had a group of 16-year-olds named after the Silvertone guitar. We had the Silvertones with Midnight Thunder on the West Coast record label. Those guys were from Kansas. Prior to that, from Boston, Massachusetts, produced by the recently departed Freddie Cannon. I should have played that when I did my little Freddie Cannon tribute a few weeks back. The Rockin' Ramrods, Indian Giver on the Explosive record label. You get Jungle Call on the flip, making it a great two Cider. Love the big drum sound on that record. Freddie Cannon really knew what he was doing in the studio. Prior to that, Lenny and the Continentals get off the road on the Don Mar record label. Those guys were from New Jersey. Prior to that, Jimmy Woodall and his Tarpons, Woody's Rock from 1958 on the Gem record label. And then we started the show off with the Ebtones, the same guys that do that amazing track called Ram Induction on the Port record label. This was called Rebel Beat, and it is on the B record label. And sometimes people are like, how come you say the record label? So that clues you in, where you could possibly find this record. So you could type it into your search engines or your... Do people still use record lists? Back in the day, we used to get record lists and used to go through it and you'd see like, ooh, I'm looking for that record on Don Mar Records. You know, so I do that as a service to you, the listener. All right, speaking of services, I keep getting requests from folks about Jungle Juice t-shirts. And if you're not on Instagram or Facebook or whatever, you may have missed this, but for the next week or so, I am doing pre-orders for Jungle Juice t-shirts with the Jungle Juice skull logo, and it's sort of designed to mimic like a 50s Brooklyn gang sign. So yes, buy the Jungle Juice t-shirt and be part of the Jungle Juice crew. So if you're on Facebook or Instagram, go over there. There's posts and just say you're interested in getting one. I will probably be placing the order later this week, early next week. So give me a shout. And you can also reach out on Mixcloud as well. And you can just message me there if you are interested in a shirt. All right, let's move on. This is one of the greatest records of our time. And I hope you enjoy.
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Teach a song, that's what his love was sending along. 25 minutes in front of nine. Lay a creep beep there, right on the line. Thump a jump a jing jing right away. More jello upcoming on WH.

Attention motorcycle lovers. Mad Mike letting you know that the 71s are in. I'm rapping about the all-new 71 Harley machines. Right now at the Harley-Davidson Motorcycle Shop and Store, 14 Isabella Street, North Side, you can see the exciting XC factory-built 74 Harley chopper. Also on display from the Bronson TV show, see the Bronson Sportster, a numerous number of designs, a bunch of bikes, and a one or color combination to choose from. 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

multiplicity adjustment, readjustment, synthesis, isotope, teleportation, transmolecularization, frequency polarization, intergalactic realm of eternal darkness, intergalactic realm of eternal black darkness, white darkness, infinity incorporated.

My voice is still a little off, and I ordinarily would have finished that song up with my own bird noises, so I don't know if you folks have dodged a bullet there, or has my throat dodged a bullet? Anyway, that's the most fun you can have for a dollar. The Eternals, Rockin' the Jungle on the Hollywood record label. We'll be having another Tarzan-related record in a few moments. Before that, we have the Crowns, Kiss and Make Up on the R&B record label. Some of those guys went on to be in the Drifters, which is kind of cool. Before that, the Gardenias, I'm Laughing at You. High Q record number 5005. Obviously from Detroit, a division of Fortune Records. And you get the top shelf tassel twirler on the flip, Houdini, which I have played numerous times in the past. The Emeralds before that with Rumblin' Tumblin' Baby on the Bobbin. Record label, and then before that, man, killer guitar on this one. The Eldorados with Al Smith's orchestra, rock and rolls for me. C on, again, the VJ record label, and then we started that set off with the Cosmic Rays with Sun Ra and his orchestra. Daddy's Gonna Tell You No Lie on the Saturn record label. I have yet to watch that Sun Ra documentary that was on PBS earlier this year. I really got to get on that. The Cosmic Rays were a vocal group of guys from Chicago, and they used to hang out at Sun Ra's recording studio, and then when the orchestra was all good and warmed up, they cut a couple of these records. Unbelievable stuff, and you can get all kinds of cool Sun Ra related LPs, and I think they're on CD as well on the Norton record label. Those are a must for your home personal collection. All right, let's move on. This is the flip side of the record that I played last week by Lula Reed. This one is called What Makes You So Cold?

Only sometimes the nightmares came true. Let me show you. Come with me, descend. It's another planet, cool and crazy.

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0: The shufflers, the frauds, the whores whispering and invisible, vendors and detectives, the volunteers of darkness on parole from death or jail.

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1: 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This is Tom Hanks, and you're listening to Kogar's JJ on Boss Radio 66.

One of my all-time favorite singers, J. Mercy Baby, with a song called So Lonesome on the PNP record label. That was his own record label. Also released records on the Mercy Baby record label. He had some records on Ace, and every once in a while he comes in and out of Facebook fashion. I see posts about him. And it's almost a two-year anniversary of when I put together a compilation with Neil Devlin of all of Mercy Baby's 45s. You can get that on Mixcloud as well as the Jungle Juice blogspot. It was called Mojo Hand and Love's Voodoo, the music of Mercy Baby. And so I put together all of Mercy Baby's singles, and there's a little interview in there, and I am super happy with how that turned out. Neil Devlin, you know, he's a graphic designer guy as well, and

Want to put a compilation out of all of Mercy Baby's singles. It would make and did make an incredible download, but it would make an incredible LP if somebody would just get off their ass and produce it. Some of those records are upwards of $1,000, so that might have something to do with somebody not putting it together, but someone please do that. Please. Thank you. End of message. All right. Before Mercy Baby, we had the great Margie Day and her Blues Destroyers with Ho Ho on the Cat record label. Before that, Lloyd Price, Let Me Come Home, Baby, on the specialty record label on Lovely Red Wax. Prior to that, we had Tarzan by Bobby Williams and his Night Lifters on the Court record label. Then before that, we have the great and fabulous Bobby Marchand and Chicky Wawa on the Ace record label with that classic Ace sound. And then we started that set off with Lulu Reed, What Makes You So Cold on the King record label. That is the flip side of the record we played on last week's show. So if you missed that one, go back and listen to that show, and you'll be all caught up. All right, let's move on. This one is for the Teds, if there are any left.

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1: 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And as one looks at the faces of those who are doing it, one cannot help but feel that it's having a bad spiritual and mental effect upon them. 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
1: what can I

an explosive motion picture brewed from the rumbles of cool kids and the hot headlines of tomorrow's newspaper. Frankie, the nice kid who would rather die than be called chicken. Switch, the bully boy punk whose courage was a snap-open blade.

Well, maybe that should have been in the knuckle-dragger portion of the show. Dale J. With the Storms and their version of Shaking All Over. Wow. With that amazing backup singing. Unbelievable. Then before that, we had probably another one that should have been in the knuckle-dragger portion of the show. Get some horse hair and a bottle of glue. Buddy Sharp and the Shakers. Bald-headed baby on the Phoebe record label. Another record from the collection, the famed collection of Gooch. And I've got like three or four Gooch records where Gooch had taken a big fat black magic marker and wrote Gooch on it. And all those records that I have with Gooch's name on it are pretty fabulous. So thanks, Gooch, wherever you may be. Buddy Sharp and the Shakers, I just found out, were from Pennsylvania, and they did a song with the Diadems of Ala Vivo, quote-unquote, fame. I've got to track that one down. It doesn't sound as crazy as Ala Vivo or Linda Lee or Bald-Headed Baby, but I don't know. That should be in the archives somewhere. Before that, we had Chuck Harrod and the Anteaters. They Want to Fight on the Champion record label. Prior to that, Joanne Campbell, Come On Baby on the El Dorado record label. Prior to that, kind of a tough one to find, Jerry Cronin and the Flashes, A Rock-a-Me Baby on the Flame record label. What a great record label there. And then another one from the Knuckle-Dragger file, we had Buddy and the Hearts with their take on Chuck Berry's Let It Rock on the Landa record label. Bill Sherrill and Don't You Rock Me Daddy-O on the Time record label with a Y. And let's see, we started that set off with Bill Haley and the Comets with Real Rock Drive on the Trans World record label. And in retrospect, the Teds probably would have hated that one because it had more of a rockabilly sound and less of a rock and roll sound. But what do I know? I don't know. I'm just an American. Anyway, let's move on with our blues set, and one of my favorites. This is Mr. Slim. 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Harpo.

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0: Hal Page and the Wailers going back to my hometown on the Fury record label. Those guys, their first two records were liquor related. The first one being Pour the Corn, which of course is, hey, I'm a little extra echoey. Which is Pour the Corn, and of course that's slang for whiskey. And then their immortal Thunderbird on the J&S record label. Really enjoy those records. Before that, we had Buddy Rogers. He's so mad with her, he's going to hit her with a baseball bat on the Buccaneer record label. No comment. Before that, speaking of whiskey, we had Amos Milburn, Let Me Go Home whiskey on the Aladdin record label. And then before that, Peppermint Harris, Ain't No Business on the Duke record label. Then we had some mid-60s Slim Harpo and Harpo's Blues on the Accello record label. A lot of those sides that I just played were from the 60s. Love me some cool 60s blues. And so as we move into our Knuckle Tracker set, I feel like the show is just flying by. I hope you are enjoying it. I've been listening to a lot of Louie lately for some reason, and I figured I'd dig this one out. This is the first record on the Etiquette record label. This is Louie.
1: Statistics prove that 6,000 people die every hour. That means that half that number go to hell. That means that every hour over 3,000 people go to hell. Every minute over 60 go to hell. At this precise moment, someone is headed for a burning hell.

0: Is a psychedelic trip really worth risking the damage to your minds and your bodies?
1: How do you know, Mom? You've never experienced it. 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
0: Well, I don't have to have syphilis to know I don't want it.

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0: beautiful naked young girls. 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
1: I want you to tell me a story now. 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
1: Okay, all right.

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Huh? Next Friday. Hey, next week, turn blue. 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

0: An absolutely fantastic example of the rare genre of serial killer accordion trash.
1: That might be the only one.
0: I don't know. The Rhythmatics with vocal by Bob Sanning set me free on the Kashmir record label. If you missed the lyrics on that, give that another spin, as it were. Anyway, before that, we had Lee Dresser and the Crazy Cats, the flip side of a track that I played a few months back. Their version of Oopoo Padu on the Robin record label. And before that, the legendary Shane Kye Ray with Trash Man's Blues on the original Lodestar record label. Prior to that, a great Bo Diddley type rocker, Elwood James, Arkansas Jane on the Bonanza record label. And then before that, we had Arlie Neville and the Skip on the Fraternity record label. That is Dean Carter, a.k.a. Dean Carter, who released one of the greatest two-siders of all time, Jailhouse Rock, backed with Rebel Woman. Before that, we had the Spiders, Why Don't You Love Me on the reissue on Sundazed Records. And then before that, we had Bo Peet, the flip side of a track that I played a few weeks back. Groovy Little Susie on the Try record label, and then we started that set off with Rockin' Robin Roberts and his version, one of the earliest rock and roll or garage rock versions of Louie Louie on the Etiquette record label. Once again, the first release on the legendary Etiquette record label. All right, that is the end of our show this week. Thank you so much for listening, and keep on listening to Boss Radio 66 on TuneIn as well as Mixcloud. Our Mixcloud page is Boss DJ Roulette. And again, if you want to jungle juice t-shirt, please reach out to me on Facebook, Instagram, or Mixcloud, I suppose. And we will get that order going for you. Thanks a lot. Take care. Well, that's about it for this week. 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

0: This is the In Sound, presented by the United States Army. A happy how do you do to you. I'm Harry Harrison. Another In Sound show, the groovy show that lets you, the listeners, select all the records we feature every day. 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Hello, Jer.
1: Hi.
0: What's the record you think Jerry looks like a big winner?
1: Light My Fire by the Doors.
0: Oh, I agree with you. That's our featured record today and a good pick. Thanks to you, Jerry Alley.
1: Bye.
0: Before we hear from the Doors, I'd like you fellas to hear this. 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By the time you're done, you'll be on top of your field with good, solid experience. If you're a high school graduate, talk to your Army recruiting sergeant about the skill you want. Chances are he can guarantee it for you in today's Action Army. A guaranteed smash record everywhere by the Doors. Another one of those great red-hot new sounds from California, The Doors. And on the long-distance line with us right now from The Doors, Ray Manzarek. Hi, Ray. Nice having you back on the show, pal.
2: Thanks, Harry. Nice being here.
0: I know you boys improvise a lot when you perform. Do you feel this keeps your sound fresh?
2: Well, it always changes it. I never know from one performance to the next exactly how the songs are going to come out. We have a framework for each song. And we're free to fool around, improvise, change, do whatever we like within mm-hmm. that framework. So consequently, the songs are always evolving, always changing into something new.
0: And something that always sounds groovy, I might add. Thanks for being on the show. Ray Manzarek, give our best to all the Doors.
2: Thanks a lot, Harry. My pleasure.
0: The In Sound was presented by the United States Army. And this is Harry Harrison reminding you that the United States Army can teach you a new skill you can build a successful future on.

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1: You bet.

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0: Don't you know it's 4:30? I said George.
1: Silent George.
0: You know I can't let you come in here. I said George.
1: Silent George.
0: You only come around when you're full of beer. I holler, Daddy.

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4: Harry Nielsen has given birth to a sequel to Nielsen Schmielsen. He has named his new album, Son of Schmielsen.

James Brown Teacher Shock t-shirts are available now. Get down like James Brown with your Teacher Shock t-shirt. James Brown Teacher Shock t-shirts with body heat.

I wanted to be a teenage disc jockey, but every time I went for an interview, I got nervous and I stuttered, and nobody would hire me. But then I got a pair of slim, black, square-toed Sohos from Tom McCann, and when I went for an interview, I was so relaxed in the soft, cushiony lining, I spoke right up into the microphone, and everybody listened. Now I've got my own show, I make a lot of money, and they call me the Liverpool DJ. These Tom McCann Sohos are a bit of all right.

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This is Chet Atkins, and I'd like to say a few words about a very special kind of music. I mean country music, music that has sprung from the very heart of America, right into the hearts of Americans everywhere. Congress has officially proclaimed the week of November the 4th through November the 10th as National Country Music Week. In recognition of all those whose efforts have brought country music the nationwide popularity it enjoys today. And I'd like to add my own personal salute to all of my many friends in the field of country and Western music.

You're traveling the back roads of rock, soul, and funk at a cruising speed of 66 miles per hour. Keep it on Boss Radio 66, exclusively on TuneIn.

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Stand by.

Ibbity bibbity sibbity sab. Ibbity bibbity canal boat. Dictionary. Down the ferry. Mary, Mary, quite contrary. Fuzzy Wuzzy was a bear. Fuzzy Wuzzy lost his hair. Scuba do and scuba die. That chicken's not too young to fry. Life is real, life is earnest. If you're cold, turn up the furnace. I thank you. Yeah.